36 from Catfoot to Victoria. Hard work himself is the honest weir. But when him come home and change into him slacks, start to kick back, chill and relax.

feel right down to the bone. It make you rock and make you reel. Rhythm punch you in at the chest, but I no pain you go feel. And when the saxophone start to squeal, it's then him going like him insane for real.

Your forecast for later today, this is the way it's shaping up. Numerous showers and storms. Continuing Monday, in fact, Detroit, Cleveland, you have a chance of some rain showers. In fact, Philadelphia down right over to Richmond, look for a chance of some rain showers. Meanwhile, Seattle, Portland, you also should look for some rain as the cold front comes on in. Maybe some beneficial amounts.

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blue Xmas. When you're blue at Christmas time, you see right through all the waste, all the sham, all the haste, and plain old bad taste. Sidewalk Santa Clauses are much, much, much too thin. They're wearing fancy rented costumes, false beards, and big fat phony grins. And nearly everybody's standing around holding out their empty hand or tin cup. Gimme, gimme, gimme, gimme, gimme, gimme, gimme, fill my stocking up, all the way up.

Lots of hungry, homeless children in your own backyards, while you're very, very busy addressing 20 zillion Christmas cards. Now Yuletide is the season to receive and all to give and all to share. But all you December do-gooders rush around and rant and rave and loudly blare, Merry.

In the late 60s and early 70s, when Kraftwerk was striving to find a new artistic voice in the pop cultural vacuum of post-war Germany, few would have predicted that these reclusive Rhineland experimentalists would become one of the most influential pop groups of all time. But that is exactly what happened.

0: started talking real soft to me in the backseat of that old Buick. 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
0: I'm looking for the end of this nameless fear I feel inside.